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It's great to be an American. 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Just a sweet watermelon in a buckwheat cake.

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We don't care about nothing but the money down here.

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There's no one I can call now. I guess I'm all alone.

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The biggest war we ever waged was the war we wage upon our own brains. A story as old as time. Duality dwells inside our thoughts. While we yin-yang, we will hang on the noose with no support.